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2: Kaiateahi. Which, actually, you can translate this one, means food of the fire.
3: Food of the fire.
2: And it pretty much means that's all they're good for. Yeah, might as well chuck them in the fire. So it is actually a bit of a curse, bit of a kofete, so be very careful when you're using it. And I suppose an expression in English that'd be the same as kaiateahi would be, what do you think?
3: I think through different levels of severity, you can be like, oh, tits on a ball. You know, for a easy go, but you know, there can be worse, you know.
2: Kaiateahi.
4: He reo Māori.
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6: Kia ora te whānau. Today, we look at months of the year. Painga Whāwhā, or Aperira, is the kupu Māori for April. Painga Whāwhā, or Aperira, April.
4: He reo kōrero, he reo ora.
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1: Kaiateahi. Which, actually, you can translate this one, means food of the fire.
2: Food of the fire.
1: And it pretty much means that's all they're good for. Yeah, might as well chuck them in the fire. So it is actually a bit of a curse, bit of a kofete, so be very careful when you're using it. And I suppose an expression in English that'd be the same as kaiateahi would be, what do you think?
2: I think through different levels of severity, you can be like, oh, tits on the ball. You know, for a easy go, but you know, there can be worse, you know.
1: Kaiateahi.
3: He reo Māori.
4: He reo Māori.
3: He reo rangatira.
5: Kia ora e te whānau. Today we look at the days of the week. Rā apa, or Wenerei.

0: is the Kupu Māori for Wednesday. Tā apa o Wenere. Wednesday.
1: He reo kōrero, he reo ora. A spoken language is a living language.
2: Lakeland Queen, for the ideal setting for corporate functions, conferences, meetings or special events. 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Now, the latest news.
3: Good afternoon. In this update, a damning report into the catastrophic failure at Moa Point stops short of blaming any single decision. The Crown Review instead pins the plant's spill on a culmination of mismanagement from the council, Wellington Water and operator Veolia. Mayor Andrew Little says it stretches back as far as 30 years.
4: There were a lot of reports put up and that identified there were red lights in the red, amber, green system, but it had become sort of business as usual to report that they hadn't come up to spec, that there had been operational failures.
3: A new water services provider, Tiaki Wai, has welcomed the report, describing it as an opportunity to learn without minimising what happened. It says improvements are already underway. Canadian-based company Methanex is effectively closing its Taranaki site, citing dwindling domestic gas supply. The methanol producer says it expects to indefinitely idle its New Zealand facilities during the first quarter of next year. The plant has operated for more than four decades. Farm workers will soon be able to use KiwiSaver to buy their first home. Until now, many have been shut out of the first home withdrawal because their farm job comes with accommodation, meaning they can't move into a home they buy. The new rules will also allow them to unlock money needed to purchase a farm bought through a company, trust or partnership they majority own if it will serve as their main home. And Bruno Mars has announced a second Auckland concert for his romantic tour. The new show will be on Sunday, March 14th at Eden Park. Pre-sales are available now, then general tickets from 11 a.m. Friday. And that's news.
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3: In sport, the All Blacks are excited to get back to the Highveld this weekend. The third test with South Africa will be played just outside Johannesburg. Midfielder Anton Lennett-Brown says they feel at home at altitude.
5: We know what it brings, and in a way we think it's an advantage to us. We try to play at tempo in a fast game, so we're an incredibly fit team.
3: Meanwhile, a major injury setback for the Black Ferns, who also face the South African women this Sunday morning. They'll be without powerhouse number 8, Kaipoa Olsen-Baker. Coach Whitney Hansen says she suffered a shoulder injury against Australia last month.
6: She's been ruled out for this week and definitely will be for the next 2 weeks, maybe for three.
3: And New Zealand Formula One driver Liam Lawson should know by tomorrow which team he's racing for in Italy this weekend. The Racing Bulls driver filled in for Isaac Hadjar at senior team Red Bull at the Dutch Grand Prix, finishing seventh. A decision on Hadjar's wrist injury is expected to be made in the next 24 hours. That's sport. I'm Heather McCarron.
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7: Porotorua, it's mostly cloudy with westerlies throughout the rest of the day and we drop to a low of 9 tonight. It's a fairly similar day tomorrow as well with a high of 16 with some rain tomorrow night. Porotorua, it's mostly cloudy with westerlies throughout the rest of the day. We drop to a low of 9 tonight. Tomorrow, a cloudy start, then a fine afternoon with a high of 19. And we are expecting rain on Friday. Porotorua, it's mostly cloudy and windy at times throughout the rest of the day, dropping to a low of 8 tonight. Tomorrow, a cloudy start, then a fine afternoon with a high of 16 and a few showers tomorrow night. For Whakatane, it's partly cloudy with westerlies throughout the rest of the day. We drop to a low of 7 tonight. It's a cloudy day tomorrow with more westerlies and a high of 18 with rain expected Friday.
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1: Let's get it. Yeah.

0: Waitanga and the immersive beauty and culture of Rotorua. The Lakeland Queen, bringing you the latest news update.
1: Good afternoon. In this update, Wellington's new water service provider has welcomed the Crown Review of Moa Point that sets out deep systemic failures. Te Aki Wai, which took charge after February's wastewater disaster, says it's an opportunity to learn as it continues improving the treatment plant. Mayor Andrew Little has promised the council will hold it to account.
2: To deliver on what they say they're going to do and to maintain a standard, which this report says clearly wasn't met in the decades leading up to this failure.
1: Uncertainty around domestic gas supply is being blamed for the impending closure of Methanex's Taranaki plant. The company will wind up operations at the site early next year. New Plymouth Mayor Max Broff is pointing the finger at previous government decisions.
3: This is no fault of Methanex. This is a fault of regulatory settings in this country that go back to announcements made in 2018 about banning exploration. And this is a direct flow-on result of that.
1: Canterbury is leading the country for the largest percentage rise in new home consents. According to Stats NZ, the region saw a 33% bump of around 8,700 in the 12 months to July. And a piece of limited edition Footrot Flats art is up for grabs, and it's for a good cause. Water Safety NZ has teamed up with the family of beloved author Murray Ball, hoping to raise $50,000 for initiatives like drowning prevention. Also on offer is an original of Dog wearing a life jacket, 50 numbered prints, and some branded merch. And that's news.
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1: In sport, key moments of play is the All Blacks' focus ahead of the third test with South Africa this weekend. Midfielder Anton Lennett-Brown knows the backs need to do better in the aerial contests.
4: Making sure that, you know, we win more ball in the air, and you will tidy that up this week. There's a lot of, you know, small things that go on that can make a big difference.
1: The All Blacks squad for the third test will be named tomorrow night. A challenging start awaits defending women's doubles champion Kiwi Erin Routliffe at the US Open. She and new partner Aldila Suchiri of Indonesia will play the duo of American Anne Lee and 2025 ASB Classic champion Denmark's Clara Thorsen in round one. Routliffe and her partner are the ninth seeds for the last Grand Slam of the year. And Cycling New Zealand's named a 14-strong squad for next month's Track World Champs in China. Ali Wollaston headlines the women's endurance team, while the men's endurance includes three of last year's world champion medal-winning team. Paris Olympics gold medalist Elise Andrews will lead the four-strong sprint squad. That's sport. I'm Heather McCarron.
0: 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From start to finish, they will handle the whole process. They're also handling the latest weather update.
5: Port Otorua, it's mostly cloudy with westerlies throughout the rest of the day, and we drop to a low of 9 tonight. It's a fairly similar day tomorrow as well, with a high of 16, with some rain tomorrow night. Port Tauranga, it's mostly cloudy with westerlies throughout the rest of the day. We drop to a low of 9 tonight. Tomorrow, a cloudy start, then a fine afternoon with a high of 19. And we are expecting rain on Friday. Port Taupō, it's mostly cloudy and windy at times throughout the rest of the day, dropping to a low of 8 tonight. Tomorrow, a cloudy start, then a fine afternoon with a high of 16 and a few showers tomorrow night. Port Whakatāne, it's partly cloudy with westerlies throughout the rest of the day. We drop to a low of 7 tonight. It's a cloudy day tomorrow with more westerlies and a high of 18, with rain expected Friday.
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It's like I'm 17 again, peach fuzz on my face. Looking on the case, trying to find a hella taste. Oh my God, I'm on the chase. Chevy, it's getting kinda heavy. Relevant, selling it, dipping away. Time keeps slipping away. Zipping the safe, flipping for pay. Tipping like I'm dripping in paint. Up front, folk, like a leaf, I put the in the jar.

0: Take in the stunning scenery of Ohinemutu, Makoya Island, and Sulphur Point while enjoying a buffet-style and a la carte meal. For more info, head to lakelandqueen.com. 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
1: Good afternoon in this update. The OCR has risen again, climbing to 2.75%. It's the second consecutive increase of 25 basis points. The Reserve Bank says it's likely New Zealand's economic recovery has resumed, but it remains

0: uneven. It expects today's move will reduce the need for further increases. Methanol producer Methanex is shutting up shop in New Zealand. It's set to close its Taranaki plant over the first quarter of next year, citing dwindling domestic gas supply. New Plymouth Mayor Max Broff says it was expected.
1: Well, I'd like to say I'm stunned, but I'm not. Everybody in Taranaki knew this was coming. Looks like they've worked out where it needs to be, and they're doing what they have to do to survive.
0: Police say it's a miracle no one was hurt after a man reached speeds of nearly 200 k's on Auckland Southern Motorway in a stolen vehicle. The driver was allegedly acting erratically, including overtaking others and performing U-turns to try and avoid road spikes after failing to stop early this morning. They and another man are now in custody with charges pending. Just over 40,000 new homes were consented in the 12 months to July. That's an increase of 21% compared to the previous period. Around 22,000 were multi-unit, with standalone houses making up the rest. And a man's been rescued after jumping off Wellington's Queen's Wharf. Police were alerted just after 10:30 last night, with several officers and fire crews stripping down and leaping in the water to assist. They were able to keep him afloat until he was safely removed. And that's news.
2: 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Bringing you the sports news update.
0: In sport, Warriors playmaker Luke Metcalf says his hamstring injury is tracking really well. Speaking on NRL 360, he said that he could be back by the third week of the finals. The Warriors play their final regular season game late on Saturday afternoon against the Sea Eagles, with the halves pairing of Tamaiti Martin and Chanel Harris-Tavita. All-white Callum McCowart has extended his time in Denmark, signing a four-year deal with Superliga champions AGF. The transfer fee was reportedly nearly $4 million. The Italian Formula One Grand Prix this weekend. New Zealand driver Liam Lawson should know by tomorrow whether he stays with the Red Bull senior team or goes back to the Racing Bulls team. A decision on Isaac Hadjar's wrist injury is expected in the next 24 hours. And the first round of singles continues at the US Tennis Open. It's been a rain-affected day. Among the winners today are ASB Classic crowd favourites Gail Monfils and women's fourth seed Coco Gauff. Men's top seed Alexander Zverev is on court at the moment. He's taken the opening set against Italian Lorenzo Sonego. That's sport. I'm Heather McCarron.
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3: For Tauranga, it's mostly cloudy with westerlies throughout the rest of the day. We drop to a low of 9 tonight. Tomorrow, a cloudy start, then a fine afternoon with a high of 19. And we are expecting rain on Friday. For Rotorua, it's mostly cloudy with westerlies throughout the rest of the day, and we drop to a low of 9 tonight. It's a fairly similar day tomorrow as well, with a high of 16, with some rain tomorrow night. For Whakatane, it's partly cloudy with westerlies throughout the rest of the day. We drop to a low of 7 tonight. It's a cloudy day tomorrow with more westerlies and a high of 18, with rain expected Friday. For Taupo, it's mostly cloudy and windy at times throughout the rest of the day, dropping to a low of 8 tonight. Tomorrow, a cloudy start, then a fine afternoon with a high of 16 and a few showers tomorrow night.
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0: 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He reo Māori. He reo
1: Māori. He reo rangatira. Kia ora te whānau. Here is Ngā Rerenga Kupu o te Rā, Māori phrase a day. Today, we look at ngā whanaungatanga, relationships. If someone asks, E hia te roa e piri ana? How long have you been together? You can reply with, E rua rā, 2 days. E rua wiki, 2 weeks. E rua tau, 2 years. Ngā rerenga kupu o te rā, Māori phrase a day.
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1: 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Today we look at the days of the week. Rā apa, or wenere, is the kupu Māori for Wednesday. Rā apa, or wenere, Wednesday.
2: He reo kōrero, he reo ora. 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
3: Kia ora te whānau. Here is Ngā Rerenga Kupu o te Rā. Māori phrase a day. Today, we look at ngā whanaungatanga. Relationships. If someone asks, E hia te roa e piri ana. How long have you been together? You can reply with, E rua rā. 2 days. E rua wiki. 2 weeks. E rua tau. 2 years. Ngā rerenga kupu o te rā. Māori phrase a day.
1: He reo kōrero, he reo ora.
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6: Good afternoon. In this update, there's little surprise as the OCR jumps another 25 basis points to 2.75%. Finance Minister Nicola Willis says it was very widely predicted.
7: The Reserve Bank's accelerator was flat to the floor, providing stimulus to the economy when it most needed it. That could not continue forever, and no one expected it to.
6: A Crown report on the Moa Point disaster has set out 6 recommendations for councils to avoid further systemic failures. One states that asset governance should move beyond the passive receipt of information towards active oversight. Mayor Andrew Little admits key information fell through the cracks.
8: The biggest surprise I got was that the Moa Point plant as we have it now is still incomplete from its original conception. Somewhere along the way, somebody's to-do list didn't tick off, oh, we've got a stage 2 we ought to get done.
6: A new report from the UN claims the Earth will likely pass the 1.5 degree limit on global warming with

0: than years. The threshold is seen as critical to avoid the worst impacts of climate change, such as wildfires and flooding. An Auckland man is accused of carrying out a string of scams on Facebook Marketplace. Police say he pocketed more than $13,000 for taking payments for items ranging from Pokemon cards to fishing reels. The 42-year-old allegedly defrauded victims on a daily basis over several months. And a man will go on trial for killing US conservative activist Charlie Kirk nearly a year on from his shooting. Prosecutors have said they intend to seek the death penalty if Tyler Robinson is convicted. And that's news.
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0: In sport, Christchurch born and raised front rower Tanner Stowers-Smith has secured his future with the Warriors until the end of the 2030 NRL season. He signed a second contract extension in just over a year, adding a further two seasons to stretch his NRL career with the club to at least 6 years. And injured playmaker Luke Metcalf has given an update on his hamstring injury. Speaking on NRL 360, he's looking at a return by the third week of the NRL finals. The first round of singles continues at the US Tennis Open. It's been a rain-affected day. It's midnight in New York. Men's top seed Alexander Zverev is down 2-1 against Italian Lorenzo Sonego. Among the winners today are ASB Classic crowd favourites Gail Monfils and women's fourth seed Coco Gauff. And former Northern Mystics assistant coach Rob Wright has conceded he would have stayed if netball's private domestic competition had been confirmed earlier. The four-time premiership winning coach is heading for the Queensland Firebirds, who are led by Kiwi coach Kerry Wills. That's sport. I'm Heather McCarron.
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3: For Tauranga, it's mostly cloudy with westerlies throughout the rest of the day. We drop to a low of 9 tonight. Tomorrow, a cloudy start, then a fine afternoon with a high of 19. And we are expecting rain on Friday. For Rotorua, it's mostly cloudy with westerlies throughout the rest of the day. And we drop to a low of 9 tonight. It's a fairly similar day tomorrow as well with a high of 16 with some rain tomorrow night. For Whakatane, it's partly cloudy with westerlies throughout the rest of the day. We drop to a low of 7 tonight. It's a cloudy day tomorrow with more westerlies and high of 18 with rain expected Friday. For Taupo, it's mostly cloudy and windy at times throughout the rest of the day, dropping to a low of 8 tonight. Tomorrow, a cloudy start, then a fine afternoon with a high of 16 and a few showers tomorrow night.

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4: Kia ora te whānau. Here is Ngā Rerenga Kupu o te Rā, Māori phrase a day. Today, we look at ngā whanaungatanga, relationships. If someone asks, Ehia te roa e piri ana. How long have you been together? You can reply with, E rua rā, 2 days. E rua wiki, 2 weeks. E rua tau, 2 years. Ngā Rerenga Kupu o te Rā, Māori phrase a day.
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4: Kia ora e te whānau. Today we look at the days of the week. Rā apa or Wenere is the kupu Māori for Wednesday. Rā apa or Wenere, Wednesday.
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2: Step aboard the Lakeland Queen for a unique New Zealand cruise experience, embracing the spirit of Manaakitanga and the immersive beauty and culture of Rotorua. The Lakeland Queen, bringing you the latest news update.
3: Good evening. In this update, the Reserve Bank expects household spending will gradually strengthen as it hikes the OCR. It's today risen to 2.75%. Governor Anna Bremen says fixed mortgages were already factored in.
4: Wholesale interest rates have increased in anticipation of the rate hike today. So in terms of the most common tenors, like 1 to 3 years, we don't expect much of an effect.
3: The impending closure of the Methanex plant in Taranaki is expected to be a significant blow to the region's economy. The methanol producer is mothballing its New Zealand operations, citing dwindling gas supplies. New Plymouth Mayor Max Broff says a lot of good jobs are set to go.
5: They're one of the major employers in the district. They're specialist jobs and they're very high-paying roles, and it's just another kick in the guts for our economy, actually.
3: The escalation of hostilities between the United States and Iran has had a major impact on oil prices. After starting the day at $91 a barrel, Brent crude has shot up to over $95. Water is continuing to be trucked into the Awatere area in Marlborough as crews work to pinpoint and fix a major leak. The issue is impacting communities, including Seddon. There are concerns the leak may be in a pipe under a riverbed, which could be a challenging fix. And pop star Bruno Mars has announced a second show in New Zealand. He's performing at Auckland's Eden Park on March 13th and now also the 14th. Pre-sales are already available, followed by general tickets from this Friday. And that's news.
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3: In sport, it's just as well New York is the city that never sleeps. It's 1 a.m. there and the

0: First round continues in the US Tennis Open. Men's top seed Alexander Zverev is down 2-1 against Italian Lorenzo Sonego. It's deep in the fourth set. Among the winners today are ASB Classic crowd favourites Gael Monfils and women's fourth seed Coco Gauff. It's back to the future for Wallabies playmaker James O'Connor. He's back where it all started nearly 2 decades ago when he was 17, having signed a one-year deal with the Western Force. He's also keen to compete for a place in next year's World Cup squad. And the good news keeps coming for the Warriors. Front rower Tanner Stowers-Smith has secured his future with the Warriors until the end of the 2030 NRL season. He's signed a second contract extension in just over a year. And encouraging news over injured playmaker Luke Metcalf and that hamstring injury. Speaking on NRL 360, he's looking at a return by the third week of the NRL finals. That's sport. I'm Heather McCarron.
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2: For Tauranga, it's mostly cloudy with westerlies throughout the rest of the day. We drop to a low of 9 tonight. Tomorrow, a cloudy start, then a fine afternoon with a high of 19. And we are expecting rain on Friday. For Rotorua, it's mostly cloudy with westerlies throughout the rest of the day. And we drop to a low of 9 tonight. It's a fairly similar day tomorrow as well with a high of 16 with some rain tomorrow night. For Whakatane, it's partly cloudy with westerlies throughout the rest of the day. We drop to a low of 7 tonight. It's a cloudy day tomorrow with more westerlies and a high of 18 with rain expected Friday. For Taupo, it's mostly cloudy and windy at times throughout the rest of the day, dropping to a low of 8 tonight. Tomorrow, a cloudy start, then a fine afternoon with a high of 16 and a few showers tomorrow night.
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1: Hey, baby. I wish you could see what I have on right now.

0: off the heat.
1: I want all you to get up on your feet.
2: Turn it up!
3: Yeah. Yeah.

0: RNZ understands the commissioner has been cleared of wrongdoing. In a statement, police say the IPCA watchdog will publicly release its findings in due course, so they can't comment further for now. Police searching for a person of interest in Tauranga have closed Mangatapu Road. Some staff are armed as a precaution, but there's not believed to be any risk to the public. And traffic's being diverted on Rosebank Road in Auckland's Avondale after a crash involving a car and cyclist. It's believed there are serious injuries. Fire and Emergency is urging people to prepare now for El Nino's arrival this summer. The weather pattern is likely to increase the risk of fires. Wildfires manager Tim Mitchell says keeping on top of grass growth while it's green and lush is key.
1: As later on in the season, as that dries out, that can become a ignition source for fires. It also helps spread fires.
0: And Met Service has increased its threshold for heavy rain warnings in Tasman. They'll only be issued if more than 80 millimetres is expected in 6 hours. The council says it's very aware of increased warning fatigue in the community after a large number of lower scale events. And that's news.
2: 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Bringing you the sports news update.
0: In sport, Warriors coach Andrew Webster has been talking up the chances of getting back injured front rower Jackson Ford and wing Dallin Watene-Zielinski for the first round of NRL playoffs next weekend. Halfback Luke Metcalf is hoping to be available for week 3 of the finals. And front rower Tanner Stowers-Smith has secured his future with the Warriors until the end of the 2030 NRL season. He signed a second contract extension in just over a year. All-white Callum McCowart has extended his time in Denmark, signing a 4-year deal with Superliga champions AGF. The transfer fee was reportedly nearly $4 million. In New York, it's 2 in the morning and it's a thrilling end to a rain-hit day at the US Tennis Open. Men's top seed Alexander Zverev and Italian Lorenzo Sonego are locked at 2 sets apiece in their first round clash. It's deep in the deciding 5th set. Zverev is up a break. Tomorrow, the second round of singles gets underway. That's sport. I'm Heather McCarron.
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3: For Tauranga, it's mostly cloudy with westerlies throughout the rest of the day. We drop to a low of 9 tonight. Tomorrow, a cloudy start, then a fine afternoon with a high of 19. And we are expecting rain on Friday. For Rotorua, it's mostly cloudy with westerlies throughout the rest of the day, and we drop to a low of 9 tonight. It's a fairly similar day tomorrow as well, with a high of 16, with some rain tomorrow night. For Whakatane, it's partly cloudy with westerlies throughout the rest of the day. We drop to a low of 7 tonight. It's a cloudy day tomorrow with more westerlies and a high of 18, with rain expected Friday. For Taupoa, it's mostly cloudy and windy at times throughout the rest of the day, dropping to a low of 8 tonight. Tomorrow, a cloudy start, then a fine afternoon with a high of 16 and a few showers tomorrow night.
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Tony in the ditch, cause he grabbed my to call me. 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But now 47 here, and I bought reinforcement to make sure we clear.

80s low. Turn this up when you hear this on the radio. Blasting with the 1980 flow. Make the necks on the ladies go. Holla, that's what a pretty thug would do. Hit Branson, get a fitty jug or two. Y'all throwing on them gritty mugs for who? Like y'all don't know what fitty to do.

0: step aboard the Lakeland Queen for a unique New Zealand cruise experience, embracing the spirit of Manaakitanga and the immersive beauty and culture of Rotorua. The Lakeland Queen, bringing you the latest news update.
1: Good evening to you. In this update, as expected, the OCR went up today, rising 25 basis points to 2.75%. Reserve Bank Governor Anna Bremen says future policy will depend on the balance of risks to medium

0: Australia that discharged millions of litres of untreated wastewater along Wellington's coastline. Mayor Andrew Little has accepted the findings.
1: When assets are ageing, when equipment is deteriorating, actually it's a matter of urgency that they get addressed. That didn't seem to be what happened. Responsibility for it just fell between a number of different parties, and I think that's the lesson we've got to take out of this.
0: Further job cuts could be on the way for the National Library and Archives NZ. The PSA union says a proposal unveiled today would see 47 roles axed across teams such as preservation and research. Internal Affairs has confirmed it's consulting on a proposed organisational change. That's news.
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0: In sport in New York, play in the US Tennis Open finished just on 2 in the morning. Men's top seed Alexander Zverev taken to 5 sets by Italian Lorenzo Sonego. Zverev rallied from 2-1 down to clinch the first round clash 6-4 in the final set. The match lasted 4 hours and 53 minutes. The good news keeps coming for the Warriors. Front rower Tanner Stower-Smith has secured his future with the Warriors until the end of the 2030 NRL season. And encouraging news over injured playmaker Luke Metcalf and that hamstring injury. Speaking on NRL 360, he's looking at a return by the third week of the NRL finals. And back to the future for Wallabies playmaker James O'Connor. He's back where it all started nearly 2 decades ago when he was 17, having signed a 1-year deal with the Western Force. That's sport. I'm Jeff Bryan.
2: 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They're also handling the latest weather update.
0: Cloudy for Rotorua with the westerly, an overnight low of 9. Tomorrow a cloudy start, then finding up still that moderate westerly. Light rain at night, showers Friday, a top tomorrow of 16. Cloudy for Tauranga with the westerly, an overnight low of 10. Tomorrow it's a cloudy start, then finding up still that moderate westerly. Some light rain on Friday and a high tomorrow of 18. Cloudy for the Bay with the westerly, Tauranga an overnight low of 10 and Whakatane 7. And tomorrow becoming fine, still that moderate westerly and a high all round of 18. Cloudy for Taupo with the westerly, an overnight low of 8. Tomorrow it's a cloudy start, then finding up still that moderate westerly. Some light rain coming Friday and a high tomorrow of 16.
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2: 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The Heat. 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

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Shady Records, man. Obie Trice. Come on.

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0: step aboard the Lakeland Queen for a unique New Zealand cruise experience, embracing the spirit of Manaakitanga and the immersive beauty and culture of Rotorua. The Lakeland Queen, bringing you the latest news update.
1: Good evening to you. In this update, top cop Richard Chambers has reportedly been cleared of criminal wrongdoing over complaints against him. In a statement, police confirmed their investigation has been completed. Deputy Commissioner Mike Pannant says as the matter is still before the IPCA watchdog, they can't comment further for now. Reserve Bank Governor Dr. Anna Bremen says the election will have no bearing on its next official cash rate decision, which is due to be made just over a week before Election Day. The bank today hiked the official cash rate by 25 basis points to 2.75%, its second rise this year, as it looks to tame inflation. Dr. Bremen says future hikes will be determined after assessing the balance of risks. Queenstown Lakes District Council says the Edith Cavill Bridge will be closed overnight after a couple of

0: And that's news.
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0: In sport, a thrilling and late end to a rain-hit day at the US Tennis Open. Men's top seed Alexander Zverev needed 4 hours and 53 minutes to see off Italian Lorenzo Sonego in 5 sets. Zverev taking the first round decider 6-4. By the time it was all over, it was just on 2 in the morning. Although, does that really count as late in the Big Apple? Some suspended first round matches will be completed tomorrow as the second round of singles gets underway. It's impossible to know really whether it's a possibility or just mind games ahead of the NRL playoffs, but Warriors coach Andrew Webster's been talking up the chances of getting back injured front rower Jackson Ford and wing Dallin Watene-Zelezniak next weekend. And front rower Tanner Stowers-Smith has secured his future with the Warriors until the end of the 2030 NRL season. And all-white Callum McCowart has extended his time in Denmark, signing a 4-year deal with Superliga champions AGF. The transfer fee was reportedly nearly $4 million. That's sport. I'm Jeff Bryan.
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0: Cloudy for Rotorua with the westerly, an overnight low of 9. Tomorrow a cloudy start, then finding up, still that moderate westerly. Light rain at night, showers Friday, a top tomorrow of 16. Cloudy for Tauranga with the westerly, an overnight low of 10. Tomorrow it's a cloudy start, then finding up, still that moderate westerly. Some light rain on Friday and a high tomorrow of 18. Cloudy for the Bay with the westerly, Tauranga an overnight low of 10 and Whakatane 7. And tomorrow becoming fine, still that moderate westerly and a high all round of 18. Cloudy for Taupō with the westerly, an overnight low of 8. Tomorrow it's a cloudy start, then finding up, still that moderate westerly. Some light rain coming Friday and a high tomorrow of 16.
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0: step aboard the Lakeland Queen for a unique New Zealand cruise experience, embracing the spirit of Manaakitanga and the immersive beauty and culture of Rotorua. The Lakeland Queen, bringing you the latest news update.
1: Good evening to you. In this update, the Reserve Bank expects household spending will gradually strengthen as it hikes the OCR. It's today risen by 25 basis points to 2.75%. Governor Anna Bremen says fixed mortgages were already factored in.
2: Wholesale interest rates have increased in anticipation of the rate hike today. So in terms of the most common tenors, like 1 to 3 years, we don't expect much of an effect.
1: Westpac and ANZ have raised floating mortgage rates by 25 basis points. ANZ has also raised the cost of some business lending. The PSA says a proposal to cut 12% of the workforce at the National Library and Archives NZ is cultural vandalism. The union says staff today learned of the proposal to cut 47 full-time equivalent roles. Internal Affairs has confirmed it is consulting on a proposed organisational change. Fiordland's been rattled by two shallow earthquakes this evening. The first was measured 5.5. The second, well, that was just before 7 o'clock. That was a 5.6. Queenstown Lakes District Council says the Edith Cavill Bridge will be closed overnight. It has heritage status, so an inspection is required, and that will happen at first light. And Auckland Police have renewed their appeal for information about Courtney Drake.

0: during his future with the Warriors until the end of the 2030 NRL season. At the US Tennis Open tomorrow, there'll be the completion of today's first-round matches that were suspended because of the weather. Among those scheduled to play second-round matches are women's top seed Aryna Sabalenka, ASB Classic winner Elina Svitolina, and in the men's draw, second seed Carlos Alcaraz. Earlier this evening, men's top seed Alexander Zverev needed five sets to see off Italian Lorenzo Sonego. And back to the future for Wallabies playmaker James O'Connor. He's back where it all started nearly two decades ago when he was 17, having signed a one-year deal with the Western Force, and he's also keen to compete for a place in next year's World Cup squad. That's sport. I'm Jeff Bryan.
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0: Cloudy for Rotorua with the westerly, an overnight low of 9. Tomorrow a cloudy start, then finding up still that moderate westerly. Light rain at night, showers Friday, a top tomorrow of 16. Cloudy for Tauranga with the westerly, an overnight low of 10. Tomorrow it's a cloudy start, then finding up still that moderate westerly. Some light rain on Friday and a high tomorrow of 18. Cloudy for the Bay with the westerly. Tauranga, an overnight low of 10, and Whakatane, 7. And tomorrow, becoming fine, still that moderate westerly, and a high all round of 18. Cloudy for Taupō with the westerly, an overnight low of 8. Tomorrow, it's a cloudy start, then fining up, still that moderate westerly. Some light rain coming Friday, and a high tomorrow of 16.

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0: Turn it up.
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1: Listen, do you hear it? It's getting closer.

0: just heard me and just ran out with that other fella.
1: Step aboard the Lakeland Queen for a unique New Zealand cruise experience, embracing the spirit of Manaakitanga and the immersive beauty and culture of Rotorua. The Lakeland Queen, bringing you the latest news update.
2: Morning. In this update, a series of quakes across the Lower South Island has forced a heritage bridge to close for inspection in Queenstown. The largest tremors measured 5.5 and 5.6, with dozens of aftershocks felt since last night. Engineers will be checking the Edith Cavill Bridge at first light, and people are urged to drive carefully around alpine passes in case of debris. A mortgage broker believes New Zealanders are a bit jaded by the official cash rate. It has been up to 2.75%. Guardian Smith CEO Mikey Smith says it's not like the heightened emotions of COVID-era announcements.
3: Everyone was watching, wondering if it was going to be 0.25 or 0.5. And these days, I think it's slow moving. It's not going in the direction that people would like, but it's been expected.
2: New life jacket laws are being touted as long overdue. They'll need to be worn by everyone on a recreational craft, 6 metres or less. Associate Transport Minister James Meagher says preparations are underway for a peak summer rollout.
4: We've got Maritime New Zealand leading a coordinated implementation plan alongside sector partners.
2: US and Thai officials are scrambling to enforce numerous rules for thousands of sailors finally docking after 250 days at sea. The USS Abraham Lincoln will be near the beach resort town of Pattaya, known for sex tourism and a pretty rowdy nightlife. The 5,000 sailors have been reminded prostitution is illegal in Thailand and there are strict no-go zones for personnel. Additional police are also being brought in. And that's news.
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2: In sport, Tiger Woods has been banned from driving for 5 years. The golf superstar entered a plea agreement to a reckless driving charge following a crash in March. State prosecutor Thomas Beckerdale is comfortable with the position.
5: I'm always going to do what I think is the right thing. And at the end of the day, the people will decide whether that's enough for them.
2: Liam Lawson will drive for Red Bull again at the F1 Italian Grand Prix this weekend. Isaac Hajar still hasn't recovered from a fractured wrist, so Lawson has been promoted to the senior team for a second race in a row. The Kiwi driver impressed with a 7th place finish at the Dutch GP, but still doesn't have a contract for next year. And a couple of top 10 tennis players have booked their place in the 3rd round of the US Open. Women's 3rd seed, Jessica Pegula, and men's 7th seed, Daniil Medvedev, both advanced in straight sets. Defending champions Carlos Alcaraz and Aryna Sabalenka play their 2nd round matches in the night session at Arthur Ashe Stadium. That's sport, I'm Grace Cocker.
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2: Cloudy today with the westerlies. The skies will start to clear later on tonight, though, before the rain hits by tomorrow morning. High of 18 degrees, dropping to 12 overnight.
6: Cloudy for Rotorua with the westerly, an overnight low of 9. Tomorrow a cloudy start, then finding up. Still that moderate westerly. Light rain at night. Showers Friday, a top tomorrow of 16.
2: Cloudy today with westerlies. It'll stay cloudy tonight too, with some rain developing by tomorrow. High of 18 degrees. Dropping to a low of 11 overnight. Cloudy today with westerly winds. There'll be some showers by tonight, though. They'll continue into tomorrow morning. 16 is the forecast high, dropping to a low of 10 degrees.
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1: 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Aaron Lennox and Bojo Banton, giving them it from the root.

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1: Morning. In this update, it's hoped the Reserve Bank Governor holds off on another OCR rise after hiking it to 2.75%. Guardian Smith CEO Mikey Smith wants it to go slow and steady.
2: I'd like to see pauses out for the rest of the year. They did forecast it to go to 3, so there might be one more hike left in the year, but we'll see how that goes in terms of affecting economic activity.
1: A new law has passed requiring everyone on recreational craft up to 6 metres to wear a properly fitted life jacket. It will be in place for the peak summer season. Associate Transport Minister James Meagher says it will reduce tragic preventable deaths.
3: In 2025, 17 people died in recreational craft incidents on our waters. And sadly, 12 of those people were found not to be wearing a life jacket.
1: GeoNet expects further earthquakes in the lower South Island with a small chance of a larger one. There were 2 shallow shakes northwest of Milford Sound last night. GeoNet says some will be smaller and unlikely to be felt and are on a fault separate to the Alpine. As of 9 last night, it had recorded 30 quakes in the area and they were regularly detecting new ones. Police are not treating a fire in West Auckland's Henderson as suspicious. 72-year-old Kenneth John McDougall died in the blaze on Forest Hill Road on Saturday night. His death has been referred to the coroner. A massive 6.8-hectare site has been secured by Trade Depot in Onehunga in Auckland. It's set to become New Zealand's largest e-commerce fulfilment and trade supply centre. The property has been acquired from Ports of Tauranga, with settlement scheduled for December. And that's news.
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1: In sport, Tiger Woods has been banned from driving for 5 years following a crash in Florida in March. The golf superstar agreed not to contest a reckless driving charge as part of a plea deal, reducing the original charge of driving under the influence. State Prosecutor Thomas Bacadale was asked whether the ban includes golf carts.
4: You know what? You got me. We'll have to look into that. I'll get back to you. I know you cannot drive a golf cart while impaired on the roads. My gut reaction is going to be no.
1: There will be no iconic flyover in Sunday's third test between the All Blacks and Springboks in Johannesburg. The decision comes as South African aviation authorities are reviewing the low-altitude flyover by 2 passenger jets before the second test in Cape Town. Airlink's CEO has released a statement saying they've never intended to become the news or upstage rugby's greatest rivalry. And another chance for Liam Lawson to impress at Red Bull. Isaac Hajar is still out with a wrist injury, allowing Lawson to drive for the senior team again at this weekend's F1 Italian Grand Prix. That's sport. I'm Grace Cocker.
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1: Cloudy today with the westerlies. The skies will start to clear later on tonight, though, before the rain hits by tomorrow morning. High of 18 degrees, dropping to 12 overnight.
5: Cloudy for Rotorua with the westerly, an overnight low of 9. Tomorrow a cloudy start, then finding up. Still that moderate westerly. Light rain at night. Showers Friday, a top tomorrow of 16.
1: Cloudy today with westerlies. It'll stay cloudy tonight too, with some rain developing by tomorrow. High of 18 degrees, dropping to a low of 11 overnight. Cloudy today with westerly winds. There'll be some showers by tonight though. They'll continue into tomorrow morning. 16 is the forecast high, dropping to a low of 10 degrees.
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6: Well, you know this one goes. It's Robin Thicke alongside Mr. Lover. 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

some choices. 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
1: My style can't be duplicated or recycled.
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3: Yeah. 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One of them gold ropes. 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
3: Kia ora te whānau. Here is Ngā Rerenga Kupu o te Rā, Māori phrase a day. Today we look at Ngā Hākinakina, sports and recreation. Kei te tākaro pāwhutu pāoro mātou, meaning we're playing touch rugby. 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
3: 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Rā pare o taite is the kupu Māori for Thursday. Rā pare o taite. Thursday.
1: He reo kōrero, he reo ora.
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3: Kia ora te whānau. Here is Ngā Rerenga Kupu o te Rā, Māori phrase a day. Today we look at Ngā Hākinakina, sports and recreation. Kei te tākaro pāwhutu paoro mātou, meaning we're playing touch rugby. 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
3: 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Today, we look at months of the year. Paenga whāwhā, or aperira, is the kupu Māori for April. Paenga whāwhā, or aperira, April.
1: He reo kōrero, he reo ora.
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5: Take in the stunning scenery of Ohinemutu, Makoya Island, and Sulphur Point while enjoying a buffet-style and a la carte meal. For more info, head to lakelandqueen.com. 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
6: Morning. In this update, the government is being urged to better fund schools with high-needs students. NZEI claims a shortfall has forced many to dip into operational budgets. Upanui School Principal Marama Stewart says there are not enough resources.
7: High-needs learning has become incredibly difficult to come by, and it hasn't matched the growth and the needs that are coming through.
6: A hike to the OCR isn't expected to dampen demand for people wanting the security of their own home. Guardian Smith CEO Mikey Smith says the first home buyers market is doing relatively well.
8: They are the big players in the market at the moment. There's lots of stock available for them. And if they can afford the loan, they're taking it seriously. They do look at interest rates, but it's less of a factor for first home.
6: US and Thai officials are scrambling to enforce numerous rules for thousands of sailors finally docking after 250 days at sea. The USS Abraham Lincoln will be near the beach resort town of Pattaya, known for sex tourism and a pretty rowdy nightlife. The 5,000 sailors have been reminded prostitution is illegal in Thailand and there are strict no-go zones for personnel. Additional police are also being brought in. President Trump has added his two cents to Harry and Meghan leaving the US, saying he's not a fan of them. The Duke and Duchess, along with their children, have moved back to the UK. Trump says they treated the royal family badly.
9: I thought she was terribly disrespectful to the Queen, to King Charles, and I don't know, maybe I'm different. I wouldn't have taken him back.
6: That's news.
5: 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Bringing you the sports news update.
6: In sport, there will be no iconic flyover in Sunday's third test between the All Blacks and Springboks in Johannesburg. The decision comes as South African aviation authorities review the low-altitude flyover before the second test in Cape Town. Two passenger jets passed over the stadium with the lead aircraft passing just 14 metres above the roof. A five-year driving ban for Tiger Woods following his crash in Florida in March. The golf superstar had a charge downgraded from driving under the influence to reckless driving following a plea deal. The injury-ravaged 50-year-old has not featured in a professional tournament since missing the cut at the Open in July 2024. And Liam Lawson will drive for Red Bull again at the F1 Italian Grand Prix this weekend. Isaac Hajar still hasn't recovered from a fractured wrist, so Lawson has been promoted to the senior team for a second race in a row. That's sport. I'm Grace Cocker.
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6: Cloudy today with westerlies. The skies will start to clear later on tonight, though, before the rain hits by tomorrow morning. High of 18 degrees, dropping to 12 overnight.
10: Cloudy for Rotorua with the westerly, an overnight low of 9. Tomorrow a cloudy start, then finding up. Still that moderate westerly. Light rain at night. Showers Friday atop tomorrow. of 16.
6: Cloudy today with westerlies. It'll stay cloudy tonight too, with some rain developing by tomorrow. High of 18 degrees, dropping to a low of 11 overnight. Cloudy today with westerly winds. There'll be some showers by tonight though. They'll continue into tomorrow morning. 16 is the forecast high, dropping to a low of 10 degrees.
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14: 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The Heat. Turn it up.

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Bad boy, stay committed. Whether hip hop or R&B, featuring Faith Evans, co-starring me. P. Diddy, you know I got the key to your city. 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
4: Kia ora te whānau. Here is Ngā Rerenga Kupu o te Rā, Māori phrase a day. 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Kei te tākaro pāwhutu paoro mātou, meaning we're playing touch rugby. 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
4: 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Today we look at the days of the week. Rā pare o taite is the kupu Māori for Thursday. Rā pare o taite. Thursday.
2: He reo kōrero, he reo ora.
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3: Kia ora te whānau. Here is Ngā Rerenga Kupu o te Rā, Māori phrase a day. Today we look at Ngā Hākinakina, sports and recreation. Kei te tākaro pāwhutu paoro mātou, meaning we're playing touch rugby. Pāwhutu paoro, touch rugby. You can replace pāwhutu paoro with poitarawhiti, netball, poitūkohu, basketball, poifana, soccer, futu paoro, rugby. Ngā rerenga kupu o te rā, Māori phrase a day.
1: He reo kōrero, he reo ora.
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1: He reo Māori.
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1: He reo rangatira.
3: Kia ora te whānau. Today, we look at months of the year. Painga whāwhā, or aperira, is the kupu Māori for April. Painga whāwhā, or aperira, April.
1: He reo kōrero, he reo ora.
5: Step aboard the Lakeland Queen for a unique New Zealand cruise experience, embracing the spirit of Manaakitanga and the immersive beauty and culture of Rotorua. The Lakeland Queen, bringing you the latest news update.
6: Morning in this update, an education union is calling for more support for high-needs students. It claims some schools are having to use money set aside for supplies and maintenance. Upanui School Principal Marama Stewart says it is dire.
7: We are penny-pinching and I'm unable to purchase the nice-to-haves that I would like to have for my learners. And we are a large school. Smaller schools just don't have the resources.
6: The Marlborough town of Seddon can breathe a sigh of relief with the water main repair complete. Things are back to normal on the network, but those on the rural Awatere supply are being told to continue to follow the boil water notice. A glaring report from the UN shows global warming will soon pass the critical target of 1.5 degrees. Nations have pledged to try to keep the temperatures lower than this. Nicholas Craddock-Henry of Earth Sciences NZ says it's not great.
8: Increasing rainfall, more intense precipitation, as well as significant impacts for glacial mass balance and the downstream effects that that has.
6: There are calls for a greater focus on dementia prevention. Researchers at Auckland Uni say it could lead to a significantly fewer number of people needing residential aged care beds over time. President Trump has weighed in on the Tiger Woods driving ban after his reckless driving plea deal. The pair are pretty close, with the golfer even dating his son's ex-wife, Vanessa. Trump says Woods has had a tough time with painkillers.
9: He didn't test positive at all for alcohol, but because of his horrible back, my opinion, a bad doctor, but he had a back operation that did not work out well, and he is under pain.
6: And that's news.
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6: In sport, the Los Angeles Clippers have copped a massive punishment for circumventing the salary cap. After a year-long probe, the NBA has stripped the Clippers of five first-round picks and has issued a $51 million fine to owner Steve Ballmer, who's also been banned from the league for a year. The issue stems from illegally funneling millions of dollars through third-party deals to star player Kawhi Leonard, who will have to pay $1.2 million in restitution. The Springboks are keen to limit the influence of Cam Rooigaard in Sunday's crucial third test in Johannesburg. Box halfback Mornay Vandenberg says that there is a simple way to make sure the All Blacks number 9 doesn't dominate.
10: As a scrum off, it's really difficult if your back is going back. So for us, it's just to put more pressure on them as a team rather than focus to him as an individual.
6: The All Blacks reveal their team late tonight, and another chance for Liam Lawson to impress at Red Bull. Isaac Hajar is still out with a wrist injury, allowing Lawson to drive for the senior team again at this weekend's F1 Italian Grand Prix. That's sport, I'm Grace Cocker.
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6: Cloudy today with the westerlies. The skies will start to clear later on tonight, though, before the rain hits by tomorrow morning. High of 18 degrees, dropping to 12 overnight.
12: Cloudy for Rotorua with the westerly, an overnight low of 9. Tomorrow a cloudy start, then finding up. Still that moderate westerly. Light rain at night. Showers Friday, a top tomorrow of 16.
6: Cloudy today with westerlies. It'll stay cloudy tonight too, with some rain developing by tomorrow. High of 18 degrees, dropping to a low of 11 overnight. Cloudy today with westerly winds. There'll be some showers by tonight though. They'll continue into tomorrow morning. 16 is the forecast high, dropping to a low of 10 degrees.
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0: hers, or his for his for hers, for better, for worse, for what it's worth. Second verse, first kiss upon the earth. Mixing up a storm, brewing up a tornado.
1: Having an abundance of platonic relationships, reminiscent of my man, Mike Plato. I was

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1: 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It's getting closer.
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0: turn it up.
1: God damn, little mama. You know you thick as hell, you know what I'm saying? Matter of fact, after the club, you know what I'm talking about? Me and my niggas gonna be together, you know what I'm saying? I ain't even worried about them really, though. I'm just looking at you. Shit, you know. Got them big ass

0: Take in the stunning scenery of Ohinemutu, Makoya Island, and Sulphur Point while enjoying a buffet-style and a la carte meal. For more info, head to lakelandqueen.com. 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
1: Morning in this update. People across the Lower South Island are being warned there could be tremors for some time. Two back-to-back quakes measuring more than 5 on the Richter scale hit near Milford Sound last night, followed by dozens of aftershocks. Sam Taylor from Earth Science says it was unusual.
2: So they're really close in time, about 30 minutes apart. They show almost exactly the same motion, and they're basically the same magnitude. The same fault moving twice, about the same amount.
1: Concerns are being raised about a lack of funding for high-needs students. Schools are having to dip into budgets set aside for property maintenance and basic supplies. NZEI member and principal Marama Stewart says that the minister needs to open her eyes.
3: It would be lovely if the minister made decisions that were guided by the experts she has, but that's not currently happening.
1: There are calls for a greater focus on dementia prevention. Researchers say it could lead to significantly fewer people needing residential aged care beds over time. Auckland University's Dr. Etuwini Ma'u says the risk factors need addressing.
4: Things that affect the heart, things that improve our cognitive reserve, which is our brain's ability to cope and to compensate for any changes that do occur.
1: Thousands of jobs are being axed at Uber, equating to about 10% of its global workforce. The company is looking to shrink management layers and refocus its spending. Shares rose nearly 2% straight after the announcement was made. And that's news.
0: 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Bringing you the sports news update.
1: In sport, the American men's tennis number one is through to the third round of the US Open. Ben Shelton has secured a 4-set victory over Herbert Horkatch under the roof at Arthur Ashe Stadium.
5: Super happy with the way the match went. I thought that it was a battle to the end. I thought Hubie played outstanding today.
1: In the women's draw, third seed Jessica Pegula and seventh seed Karolina Mukova also advanced. A huge punishment for the Los Angeles Clippers. The NBA has stripped them of 5 first-round picks and fined owner Steve Ballmer $51 million for circumventing the salary cap. Star player Kawhi Leonard was funneled millions of dollars through third-party deals. He'll have to pay $1.2 million in restitution. And there's expected to be big changes to the forward pack when the All Blacks reveal their team late tonight for Sunday's third test against the Springboks in Johannesburg. Cody Taylor's under pressure to retain his spot at hooker, while open-side flanker Luke Jacobson's also feeling the heat from Peter Larkai and Ethan Blackadder. Prop Ethan de Groot and lock Josh Lord are available after missing the second test defeat with concussion. That's sport, I'm Grace Cocker.
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6: For Rotorua, fine spells possible on what's a mostly cloudy one all day today. Light rain coming late tonight. Westerly winds, 16-hour high down to 11. Cloudy with showers tomorrow and a high of 15 degrees. For Tauranga, fine spells possible today. A lot of cloud in the forecast. Got some light rain early tonight. Westerly winds, 19-hour high down to a low of 12. Tomorrow, cloudy, light rain in the afternoon and 18. For Taupō, could be fine at times. Mostly cloudy all day today. Got some showers in the evening. Westerly winds and a high of 16 degrees down to a low of 10. Tomorrow, cloudy, light rain at times and 15. For Whakatane, fine spells possible today. A mostly cloudy one all day. It might clear a bit later tonight. Northwest winds and a high of 18 degrees down to just 12. Tomorrow, a bit cloudy. Some afternoon showers and 17.

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Dip, trip, dip.

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1: Morning in this update. Clothes saturated in methamphetamine have been stopped at Auckland International Airport. Two travellers from Malaysia attempted to get the items through the border last week. Customs says it points to a coordinated smuggling operation trying to exploit New Zealanders. A fake wall has failed to conceal a cache of illegal items in Auckland. Police executing a search warrant in Beach Haven discovered a magnetic wall in a wardrobe with a loaded firearm and chemicals allegedly used to produce meth behind it. Two men were taken into custody without incident. Researchers believe paying more attention to dementia risk factors would help lower the number of people needing residential care later. Auckland University's Dr. Etuwini Ma'o says heart health is particularly important.
2: Things like hypertension, diabetes, smoking, alcohol, anything that directly affects your heart is going to affect your brain.
1: Wellington Zoo staff are giving a royal farewell to a beloved giraffe. Zahara, who is affectionately known as Queen Zed, was put to sleep after showing increasing signs of being in pain. Staff say she was the matriarch of the herd and will be terribly missed. President Trump claims Tiger Woods has had a tough time with painkillers due to a lingering back injury. The golfer has been banned from driving for 5 years after taking a reckless driving plea deal following a crash. Trump says he's glad the case is resolved.
3: So he's going to have somebody drive him from now on, and you know, he's just a very special guy.
1: And that's news.
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1: In sport, another chance for Liam Lawson to impress at Red Bull this weekend. Isaac Hajar is still out with a wrist injury, which means that Lawson will again drive for the senior team at Formula One's Italian Grand Prix at Monza. Lawson did a good job filling in for Hajar at the last race in the Netherlands, finishing 7th. The American men's tennis number one reckons he is just getting started at the US Open in New York. Ben Shelton has advanced to the third round with a four-set victory over Hubert Hurkacz.
4: We're riding the wave. I do have a lot of confidence right now. It's been an up and down year, but I'm really ready to hit my stride.
1: In the women's draw, third seed Jessica Pegula and seventh seed Karolina Mukova also advanced. And a hefty punishment has been handed down to the Los Angeles Clippers basketball team. The NBA has stripped them of 5 first-round draft picks and fined owner Steve Ballmer $51 million for circumventing the salary cap. A year-long investigation found star player Kawhi Leonard was funneled millions of dollars through unsanctioned third-party deals. That's sport. I'm Grace Cocker.
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5: For Rotorua, fine spells possible on what's a mostly cloudy one all day today. Light rain coming late tonight. Westerly winds, 16 hour high down to 11. Cloudy with showers tomorrow and a high of 15 degrees. For Tauranga, fine spells possible today. A lot of cloud in the forecast. Got some light rain early tonight. Westerly winds, 19 hour high down to a low of 12. Tomorrow, cloudy, light rain in the afternoon and 18. For Taupo, could be fine at times. Mostly cloudy all day today. Got some showers in the evening. Westerly winds and a high of 16 degrees down to a low of 10. Tomorrow, cloudy, light rain at times and 15. For Whakatane, fine spells possible today. A mostly cloudy one all day. It might clear a bit later tonight. Northwest winds and a high of 18 degrees down to just 12. Tomorrow, a bit cloudy. Some afternoon showers and 17.
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1: Kaiyatteahi. Which actually you can translate this one, means food of the fire.
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1: And it pretty much means that's all they're good for. 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
2: Kaiateahi. Which, actually, you can translate this one, means food of the fire.
3: Food of the fire.
2: And it pretty much means that's all they're good for. Yeah, might as well chuck them in the fire. So it is actually a bit of a curse, bit of a kofete, so be very careful when you're using it. And I suppose an expression in English that'd be the same as kaiateahi would be, what do you think?
3: I think through different levels of severity, you can be like, oh, tits on the ball. You know, for a easy go, but you know, there can be worse, you know.
2: Kaiateahi.
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7: Good afternoon. In this update, Customs has disrupted two separate attempts to smuggle clothes saturated in meth through Auckland Airport. Lauren Paddy has the detail.
8: Customs says both men arrived on flights from Malaysia last month with bags of clothing that felt different. Some were also covered in white residue. It says the final weight of meth from both intercepts is yet to be confirmed, and the travellers have appeared in the Manukau District Court.
7: And a loaded firearm and chemicals allegedly used to produce meth have been discovered behind a fake wall in Auckland. Police carrying out a search warrant in Beachhaven found a magnetic wall in a wardrobe and the items hidden behind it. Two men have been taken into custody and will appear in court this month. The double quakes in the Lower South Island have been described as unusual. Two tremors measuring 5.5 and 5.6 hit soon after each other last night near Milford Sound along the same fault. Sam Taylor from Earth Sciences.
9: It's rare to have two that are almost exactly the same. We do see them of all magnitudes.
7: And President Trump has added his two cents to Harry and Meghan leaving the US, saying he's not a fan of them. The Duke and Duchess, along with their children, have moved back to the UK. Trump says they treated the royal family badly.
10: I thought she was terribly disrespectful to the Queen, to King Charles, and I don't know, maybe I'm different. I wouldn't have taken him back.
7: And that's news.
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7: In sport, defending champion Paul Cole has cruised into the quarterfinals at the London Squash Classic. The West Coaster taking just over half an hour to dispatch Brit Sam Todd in straight games at the Alexandra Palace. Cole will face a similar foe in the quarters, Egyptian 8th seed Mohamed El-Shabagi. American Ben Shelton is riding the hometown wave at the US Tennis Open. The 8th seed has moved into the third round with a 4-set win over Hubert Horkach, revelling on the Arthur Ashe Stadium court.
11: It's the only time in our sport that you get to hear 20,000 people screaming your name. The sports culture here in New York is something that you don't experience anywhere else in the world. That's why this is the greatest tournament in the world and this is the greatest tennis stadium in the world.
7: And Sri Lanka has been stripped of hosting rights by the international